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There's something brighter than the darkest part inside us, 'cause something lights up when the power fails inside us. 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
0: It's time to take down the wall. Somebody pick up the call. Somebody give it all. Somebody take a call.

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